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You're listening to Roots and Shoots,

That's it for now, folks. Hope you enjoy the music, and don't forget to stay tuned to Phonic FM for more amazing music. I'll be back in a fortnight next Monday. Adrian Ball will present Roots and Shoots. Until then, enjoy life and keep safe.

Jimmy Johnston.

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Kitty, yo, you know.

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Musically to wake the soul up from hibernation, 'cause what we're facing calls for soldiers in this invasion around the world.

on average 7 hours and 41 minutes sleep. I have analyzed my sleep over the years and found this is the perfect amount for me. I often go to Hyde Park, take off my shoes and stare at the sun for 20 minutes. Being barefoot grounds me and I receive electrons from the earth. I sun stare because the UV rays aren't harmful to my eyes the first hour after sunrise, and it resets my circadian rhythms. 8 a.m. Take a shower using natural products. Chemicals found in shower gels can be harmful. 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

to tear your insides out. 'Cause everybody hates a tourist, especially one who thinks it's all such a

That is jazz, and I like it. We are going to explore what jazz is, where it comes from, and what makes it jazz. We are going to get inside jazz and find out once and for all why it's better than anything else.

Why is it jazz? Because it's made up of jazz notes, played by jazz people on jazz instruments. Jazz is beginning to reach a new audience. Gone are the days that only old men with beards would attend performances. There are now much younger bearded men in attendance too. And some have even spotted women. The future of jazz, I'm happy to say, is safe. Some people seem to dislike jazz. They say, why can't they stick to the melody? And why do they need to play so many notes? Well, those people are wrong and obviously not clever enough to understand jazz itself. The jazz musician likes to improvise. They play a bit of a song and then they make stuff up as they go along, or cut loose, if you will. The word improvise comes from the English word improve. Jazz musicians take existing songs and improve them by adding many, many, many more notes. Jazz bop. Boogie woogie. I like that. Blues. Fusion, Dixieland, swing,

0: It's all jazz, and it's all good. Jazz musicians are very conscientious. They play for hours on end without growing weary. They don't waste valuable time worrying about what they're going to wear. They just turn up and play. One word that sums up all jazz musicians is the word cool. No one knows how the jazz musician's mind works. How do they know when to come in? How do they know when to stop? Do they know when to stop? The music comes out of nowhere and just ends when it's over.
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vacation, me your twirls. Come let me bust on the floor. I will rock your world. I will whine and go down, whine and come up. And watch the people on the way. Try keep it.

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1: This is a pre-recorded drama show on Phonik FM. I'm at the Learning Technologies show this week, but I'll be back next week and there'll be more information later about what turns up from that. This week you get the complete Bad Blood, It's a Love Story, Widsith and Deal Theatre with Taylor Swift music. Also, several clips that have been uploaded just as little clips on YouTube. Usually the clips on YouTube come from the studio, but it's the other way around at the moment.

That's Zion Train. Still sorting things out a bit. I'm going to have another instrumental track. Just to mention, it is Record Store Week, but I'm concentrating on compact discs. Nothing against vinyl, but I just had an interest in... I've been away for a couple of weeks. I went to Kendall, and they don't have a record store anymore. There is a stall appears on a Saturday in the market, and that's got vinyl and CDs and also merchandise, T-shirts and other printed fabric. So the record store is sort of surviving there, but it's much more to do with charity shops. And so that's I don't know where that's going to end up. I will try and find out what happens with Record Store Day, and say a bit more about it next week. But this is going to be Billy May.

And now I'm going to play. Now I'm interrupting this because I am here live in the studio, here for the drama show, the Phonic Drama Show. So this is, well, it is going to be pre-recorded. It's the first Thursday of the month, so I'm a little bit late for this, but I'll be in time. Starts at 8:30. The Tech Exeter breakfast at the Innovation Hub over near 12 Bar and the City Council. Tech Exeter is a meeting for people around Exeter or can get to Exeter who are interested in technology. And there used to be a digital Exeter, which is more about social media and the application of technology. And that's more the bit that I can relate to. But the technology is interesting and necessary as well. So that's where I will be, and so that I will start another pre-recorded show. But I'm here at the moment, and I want to play Michael Ball and Alfie Bowe together. That's the first one or an early one that they did. 2016, so about 10 years ago. It's musicals, so that's a couple of things. The drama show is definitely getting into musicals, but mostly musicals, short extracts from documental theatre that is a musical. But we'll come back to that later on. The thing is that I'm trying to explore how HMV and Exeter could get more into live performance, because they're not. So as I understand it, they're not opposed to the idea, but they just haven't done it recently. They've done it successfully a number of times, and they do it at other HMVs. So I'm gonna try to follow the London one, the Oxford Street one, because I was there I was in London for the information technology show, which I'll say more about next week. So I got from HMV in Oxford Street, I got this CD, and actually I have to say that their range isn't very different to Exeter. I think in terms of an HMV that's still got a range of CDs, Exeter's there or thereabouts. This track, so I think after this, no, there might be a couple of tracks from this. Depends how long it takes me to set

out the other pre-recorded bit. But I'll just say I'm probably away now till about 9:30. Depends how the breakfast goes. This track is called Music of the Night. It's from Phantom of the Opera.

0: sat back, waiting for the inevitable network apology. The scene drew to a close, just as it did the last time and the time before that, and...
1: You get in.
2: Don't you remember? I still have a key.
3: Fantastic. It's incredible.
4: Didn't know you cared for this show. You never used to.
5: Darling, in case you haven't noticed, they are now playing the same scene through for the fourth time.
4: The fourth time? Are they repeating it?
5: Oh. I begin to think there's a studio full of technicians all slumped over their controls while some automatic camera pumps out the same reel ad nauseum.

0: Many of our favorite dishes have taken their names from famous historical figures. Fill in the blanks with the correct name. Oysters, blank.
1: Rockefeller.
0: Yes, that's 50 points to Ruthie.
2: I thought you were enjoying the show. Why'd you turn?
3: Dear, I don't know about you, but I can only watch it so many times.
2: Oh.
3: Look, it's 9:05 now. I'll turn back at 9:15, I promise. Maybe then I can get an explanation.
2: All right, but remember, 9:15.
3: Etched in stone, dear.
4: Ruthie, the perpetual quiz show contestant, was working her way up a pyramid of questions on cuisine.
0: Blank.
3: Kiev.
0: Marsalis. Wrong.
1: Tetrazzini.
0: Yes.
4: Needless to say, Ruthie fared much better than I. Eventually, she answered the jackpot question, and the rest, as they say, is history.
0: Answering our jackpot question, Ruthie, you have won yourself a brand new 1988 Ferrari, and here's the...
3: God, no, another one. She'll need a garage the size of a football field to hold all of her bloody Ferraris.
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1: It's too fantastic. Okay, offer me a drink? All three programs are repeating.
2: Sure.
1: What are the chances of that ever happening again?
2: What should I do?
1: What can you do? Sit back. Wait.
3: You
1: what's
3: may
1: the time? 9:14. All right. Keep your eyes glued to the screen.
2: Yeah.
1: You don't want to miss the next change.
2: You and Dracula.
4: Here you go, love. One scotch and soda on the rocks. I'll just set it next to you here on the end table.
1: Fine.
4: Are you all right?
1: I still was fine, didn't I? Really, I'm all right. What's your shirt?
5: You get in.
6: Don't you remember? I still have a key.
1: Antique clocks.
6: See the way you look at me.
1: Wind chimes?
6: Like you can never do.
1: Aztec something or other, maybe?
5: I need you come.
1: Time for that drink.
6: How can I stay away, baby?
1: Well?
7: Well, what?
1: Where did you put it?
7: But what, dear?
1: The scotch. You brought it in a couple of minutes ago. It was right here on the table.
7: You've been dreaming.
1: Well, in that case, I'd better go dream up another drink. Or a drink, for that matter.
7: Don't be long. You'll miss the show.
1: Somehow, I doubt that.
8: But in the past few weeks, they have lengthened to more than 30 minutes at a stretch. In 3 months, he will be housebound. In 6, he'll be awake for only an hour each day.
9: You know, you can always visit me at the clinic if the fugues get to be too much for you.
10: I don't have them anymore, Dr. Franklin.
9: What?
10: I found a way of dealing with them.
9: Well, you mean all this flying around? All you did was frighten Trippett.
10: You know, there is a way out, Doctor. A way out of time.
9: How?
10: So, you're interested.
9: Of course I am, Slade. I haven't much time left.
11: I know. And yeah, that's why Marion and I are going to help you.
9: Marion? What's my wife got to do with all this? Slade? Come back here.
8: While Franklin walks back to the car, Slade's plane heads for the gleaming hotels of Las Vegas.

0: That's odd.
1: The clock over the kitchen sink says 9:07. That has to be at least an hour slow. What's your watch say? 9:05? And it always runs perfectly. What's going on here? Steady. No sense panicking until the situation calls for it. I know. Call your partner, Tom Farnold. Maybe he knows something.
2: Right.
1: Be home. Be home.
3: Hello?
1: Tom.
3: That's Vinny.
1: Harry here. Tom, what time do you make it?
3: Time to liberal to a back.
1: Seriously, our clocks are going crazy here.
3: Well, let's see. The big hand's on the 10 past I make it.
1: I see. 10 past what exactly?
3: 9 should be. By the way, did you get those pickles I left for you in the safe?
1: Yes, I did, Tom, thanks.
3: It's an old family recipe.
1: Imagine that. Listen, Tom, the damnedest things are happening here. We were watching Helen's Soap on 2.
3: Yeah, I'm watching it now. Can you hurry this up?
1: You're watching it? Then how do you explain this repetition business and the way the clocks are all stuck between 9 and 9:15?
3: I don't know, Harry. Maybe you should go outside and give the house a good shake.
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5: Next week, there's a conference. I can't get to... Unfortunately, I can't really easily get to the screen I was hoping to. So I'll just have to say it's about the future of cities. Representing pasts, visioning futures is from AMPS Research. But I've tweeted a link. If you go to WENOTNO, you'll be able to find the link to it. And I've done a video which will be online at YouTube during next week, I think, about places as stages. Mostly looking at radio, temp radio, ways of moving sound around in a city. And I'm trying now to look at what the whole of the conference is about, because my little bit of it, I'm not forgetting about it, but I'm just trying to go back to a grasp of what the whole event is about. AMPS are mostly concerned with architecture, or they start with architecture, but they're also into media, politics and society. So the media comes up as mediated city. If you look for hash mediated city, you'll find several tweets and links come up on based on that. So this event is about spatial design, virtual reality, history, art, design, architecture and film. And the City Symphony is the starting point, which I'm going to play three clips in between playing other tracks. So the first one comes from they're all three from YouTube. What I'm hoping to do is to demonstrate that YouTube has got enough links and references to be a good site for an academic conference, or at least can relate to an academic conference. So I'm really pleased that they're prepared to accept video as a contribution to a conference. There will be papers and journals and publications later. There's several publishers connected with it, but it starts off very much online and with YouTube, mostly 20 minutes, certainly under 25 minutes, which I think is about right. So this one is from Berlin Symphony 1927, Walter Ruttmann. It's just a sample.

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1: The next clip, City Symphony, that I found on YouTube, was uploaded in 2014. And you can find it, New York City Symphony film. So it's a recent one, more relatively recent one, and the sounds may be familiar, or it may be a mix.

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1: The third clip is quite a recent one. It was commissioned by Qualcomm and uploaded to YouTube 2017. It's based on a New Yorker illustration. You can find it on YouTube. City Symphony, a short film. TNY Studio. And I will be relinking to each of those three clips. And this is definitely North American. I think the second one was following on from a European style, but this is from America. This sound.

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1: But in the past few weeks, they have lengthened to more than 30 minutes at a stretch. In 3 months, he will be housebound. In 6, he'll be awake for only an hour each day.
2: You know, you can always visit me at the clinic if the fugues get to be too much for you.
3: I don't have them anymore, Dr. Franklin.
4: What?
3: I found a way of dealing with them.
2: Well, you mean all this flying around? All you did was frighten Trippet.
4: You know, there is a way out, Doctor. A way out of time.
2: How?
4: So, you're interested.
2: Of course I am, Slade. I haven't much time left.
4: I know. And yeah, that's why Marion and I are going to help you.
2: Marion? What's my wife got to do with all this? Slade, come back here.
1: While Franklin walks back to the car, Slade's plane heads for the gleaming hotels of Las Vegas.
5: Harry? Harry?
6: Huh?
5: Shh, quiet. Take your time. Here.
6: Oh.
5: Let's sit up.
6: Oh.
5: How do you feel?
6: I have just been catapulted from a revolving door. What happened? Did I collapse?
5: Not exactly. You were watching television and I thought you looked rather seedy. So I suggested we go out for a drink. Then you went into a sort of convulsion.
6: God, I couldn't have dreamt all that, could I?
5: What was it about?
6: A sort of crazy merry-go-round. Hard to explain coherently. Time was... What time is it now?
5: It's, 9:45.
6: Really? Is the TV still plugged in?
5: Of course.
6: What happened to your show?
5: It must be over by now. I gave up on it. You know, it's the same thing week after week. Like a drink?
6: Hmm. A big scotch. I think I've earned it.
5: I'll just be a moment.
6: Could it have been a dream? It was so real. I can still remember each round trip. Perfectly.
5: Here we go.
6: Thank you.
5: Neck still bothering you?
6: Only when I remember. You know, the whole thing started during that ridiculous soap.
5: Shh, relax. Don't think about it.
6: Mm, that feels good.
5: Your muscles are all tight.
6: Little more to the right. That's got it.

0: they keep on doing that.
1: Doing what, dear?
0: That. They've done it twice already.
1: I don't think so. This is a slightly different act.
0: Watch. They slipped here last time.
1: No, not... That one was a headstand. Here they were stretched out horizontally.
0: You couldn't have been watching. See, what did I tell you?
1: I don't know. What did you tell me?
0: You're not paying attention. There's no point even talking to you.
1: Sorry.
0: Oh, come on now. What's this all about? They're repeating the whole thing for the fourth time.
1: Darling.
0: What?
1: Let me just get my arm around you. There now. Cozy?
0: Uh-huh.
1: Good. Now, darling, I want you to hold tight.
0: What for, Harry?
1: Because this is the merry-go-round, dear. And this time, you're driving.
2: Escapement by J.G. Ballard. Dramatized by James R. Wallen. Starring Barry Baldero as Harry and Joyce Campion as Helen. With Paulina Gillis, Todd Duckworth, Jeremy Henson, Graham Haley, Louisa Martin, and Sam Moses. The series script editor is Sandra Rabinovich. Casting consultant, Beth Russell. Original music was by Timothy Clark. Recording engineer, Bob Lackey. Sound effects by Kathy Perry and production assistant, Heather Brown. Escapement was produced in Toronto by series executive producer William Lane. Next week, The Dead Astronaut.

I like that talk, mama, let's keep on walking. 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You got a cute little walk, you got a cute little walk, you got a cute little walk, walk on, walk.

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2: Of course, that's it. Why didn't I think of it before? Excuse me. Channel 3, Channel 3. Oh, here we are.
3: Channel 3, may I help you?
2: Yes, I'd like to speak with the producers of Jackpot Trivia, please.
3: I'm sorry, sir, but that show is on the air.
2: I'm well aware of that, but this call is extremely important. It concerns this evening's programme.
3: If you just call back in the
2: Let
3: morning.
2: Me put it this way. If you don't put me through this instant, I shall douse myself with petrol in your lobby and strike a match.
3: I'll put your call through.
2: Thought you might.
4: Hello.
2: Sorry, this may seem odd to you, but... Is the jackpot question in tonight's programme known to any members of the studio audience?
4: No, of course not.
2: I see. Do you know it by any chance?
4: No, I do not. All the questions for tonight's show are known only to our senior programme producer and Monsieur Philippe Sisson of Savoy Hotels Limited. They're a closely guarded secret.
2: Good. Now, if you've got a piece of paper handy, I'll give you the jackpot question. Ready? List the complete menu at the Guildhall Coronation Banquet in July 1953.
4: Just a minute.
2: Certainly. Come on, how long does it take?
4: Oh, just a moment. Who is this?
2: Oh, thank God. My name is Harold Bartley, and I live at 129B Sutton Court Road, Northwest 3.
5: Sorry.
2: The jump back caught me completely unaware. Instead of being stretched out on the sofa as usual, I was leaning against the mantelpiece and staring down at my crossword.
6: Huh? Later, Franklin sits at his desk in a dismantled laboratory. The old astronaut's brief emergence into the world of time gives him hope. Is it possible that the fugues can be reversed? He thinks about going back to the darkened ward and taking Trippett for another drive. Could it have any connection with the appearance of Slade and his plane? How has Slade managed to elude the fugues? When Franklin saw him last at the clinic, Slade was already suffering from fugues that lasted an hour or more.

0: It's 9:03. Do you realize what that means? It means the loop is getting shorter. That last jump back came at least 2 minutes early. I'd say around 9:13. And not only is the repetition interval getting shorter, but as the circle closes in on itself, it's uncovering the real time stream running below it. The stream in which the other eye, unknown to myself here, of course, had solved the clue, stood up, walked over to the mantelpiece, and filled in 17 down. I mean, the proof is right there in the newspaper. Olden Times. See?
1: I think I've had enough of this show. It's not very good. You can change the channel if you like.
0: Did you hear a word I said?
1: Of course, darling.
0: Which one?
1: Oh, don't sulk, Harry. If you wanted to watch something else, all you had to do was ask.
2: Steady, steady.
3: I don't think there's any cause for alarm. These eruptions or billows have mass. So I think we can expect a lot of strange optical effects as the light leaving the sun is deflected.
0: I'm beginning to dislike that man.
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0: So you've put your sewing away, finally.
1: Mm-hmm.
0: Good magazine, is it?
1: Yes, quite good.
0: Lots of words, pictures.
1: Yes, Harry, that's what usually comes in the magazine.
5: Conversation exhausted, I focused my attention on the clock. The next jump back came at 9:10.
6: You are one.
5: 9:04. I stood, leaning against the mantelpiece, smoking a cigarette I'd never seen before. Helen opened a window.
1: It's a beautiful night.
0: Is it really? Look, if no one's watching the damn thing...
1: Think it absolutely necessary to pull the plug, dear.
0: Listen to that, Helen.
1: What? I don't hear anything.
0: Exactly.
1: It's such a lovely night, Harry. What do you say we go for a walk in the park?
2: Oh, if only we could. But each successive jump back gives us a new departure point. Even if we made it as far as the park, the next jump back we'd be right here again. Only this time, we'll have decided to drive to the pub instead.
1: Harry?
0: What? Sorry.
1: You look asleep on your feet. A nice walk will wake you up.
0: All right. Go and get your coat. I'll wait right here.
1: Are you going to be warm enough like that?
0: I doubt we'll be gone that long.
1: I'll just be a minute.
5: That should do it. It's 9:08.
0: Any time now?

0: A different daytime program every 2 hours.
1: Ellen.
2: Yes, dear.
1: Did you fill in 17 down?
2: No, I never so much as looked at the crossword.
1: Well, somebody filled it in, and it wasn't me.
3: Or was it?
1: Hmm?
3: Time? 9:03. Merry-go-round is closing in.
1: Fantastic, Ellen. It's 9:03. Do you realize what that means? It means the loop is getting shorter. That last jump back came at least 2 minutes early. I'd say around 9:13. And not only is the repetition interval getting shorter, but as the circle closes in on itself, it's uncovering the real time stream running below it. The stream in which the other I, unknown to myself here, of course, had solved the clue, stood up, walked over to the mantelpiece, and filled in 17 down. I mean, the proof is right there in the newspaper. Olden Times. See?
2: Oh. I think I've had enough of this show. It's not very good. You can change the channel if you like.
1: Did you hear a word I said?
2: Of course, darling.
1: Which one?
2: Oh, don't sulk, Harry. If you wanted to watch something else, all you had to do was ask.
3: Steady, steady.
4: I don't think there's any cause for alarm. These eruptions or billows have mass. So I think we can expect a lot of strange optical effects as the light leaving the sun is deflected.
1: I'm beginning to dislike that man.

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1: So lately, I've been wondering if this time play is because we broke some unwritten rule.
2: What kind of rule?
1: Perhaps we committed some kind of evolutionary crime when we left our planet and headed out into space.
2: You mean we're being punished with the fugues?
1: Possibly.
2: But how could you ever prove any of this?
1: All right, now it's just a theory. Come on, let's go back to the clinic.
3: As they move along the highway, Franklin realizes he'll have to be careful. Slade's fugues should have become longer by now. Yet somehow, he's keeping them at bay. All that violent energy in his skull will one day push apart.
2: Dr. Franklin, listen!
1: What?
3: Triffitt is sitting up and alertly peering out the window.
4: And I'm back on the sofa.
5: Of course you are, dear. Where else would you be?
4: At least the TV's finally off.
5: I'll just close the window and we'll be going. There. All set. Have you got any money on you?
4: Should have. How much do you want?
5: What do you usually pay for drinks? We'll only stay for a couple.
4: Huh? We're going to the pub, are we?
5: Didn't we decide not 2 minutes ago that we were going to the pub?
4: Probably.
5: Are you all right, dear? You look all strangled. Is that shirt too tight?
4: Helen, I've got to try and explain something to you. It's becoming too much for me to endure alone.
5: What is it, Harry?
4: I don't know why it's happening, but it has something to do with these billows of gas.
5: Billows of gas? Should I call the doctor?
4: No, there's nothing the matter with me. How can I make you understand? Everything is happening so fast and I don't think there's much time left. Where'd she go? Helen? She's in the bedroom. Now get a hold of yourself. It's 9:07. 1 minute before the circle is complete.
5: Harry, you didn't give me an answer. Do you want to or don't you?
4: Do I or don't I want to what?
6: I was completely out of touch with what my real self was doing in the normal time channel.
4: Where do I go? Where do I stand? What do I do?
7: Face it, Harry. It's not Helen and everybody else who's riding the merry-go-round. It's you.
5: Harry?
4: Yes?
6: She was standing in the doorway, waiting for me.
5: Are you sure you want to go?
4: Of course, darling. Go where?

0: She was standing in the doorway, waiting for me. 9:07, 20 seconds, and counting.
1: Helen, I don't think I can make it.
2: Harry, you're shaking.
0: Only a fraction of a minute left. Push off. That's it. One foot after the other.
2: Harry.
1: Helen, don't move. Look. See? I'm starting to walk over to you. To walk over to you. Over to you.

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2: All the other doctors think he's...
0: Oh, so I faded out the wrong one. No, yes, I'm back in the studio now. I've been over to the Tech Extra breakfast at the Innovation Hub. It's part of the university. It's on loan from Exeter City Council. Used to be the tourist information place near 12 Bar. So it's clearly possible to go from the Phonics studio at the Phoenix over there and back again during a two-hour show. We just need to work out the equipment for outside broadcast. I can do it with my phone, but I need to time shift a bit. I've recorded a few things, but they will turn up during the week. So I'll say some more about that next week, which will be live at least some of the time. But I've found out a couple of things while I was there. There's a June Boom banner in the High Street, for example. There's something going to happen during June that Exeter City Council are organising. And a lot of it, I think, is connecting things that might happen anyway in June. There's a bit added as well. But I've just been trying to find out more about what's possible. So long ago, or quite a while ago, there was more of a budget for summer cultural events. So Tech Exeter had funding for games, and they suggested a link, which I have now found. So on Twitter, I'm using the We Don't Know Show Twitter connection, WENOTNO, or else you can find this directly, gameplay, all one word, .techexeter.uk will find this. And it just says festival complete, you win. Saturday 23rd, 2019. So they haven't had another festival of games since then, but there's a link to a YouTube video about gameplay the same date. So I think you'll find, if you search on Gameplay Festival Exeter 2019, that should find it. And I did ask him, well, surely with AI things could be a lot cheaper. Do you need so much funding? And apparently they need more of a budget. So I don't know how likely it is that things will happen. We'll see. But things happen around games anyway. Maybe we'd find some other video from somewhere else, or something better than that will happen. We're still in May. I'll find out some more about June. Meanwhile, I've got a track from Jules Holland.

0: walks of life, you know, everything. Everything from office furniture to toilet rolls to typewriters.
1: I'm Michael Weinberg, and I run an emerging merchant called M. Rosensky Limited, 102 Brick Lane, E1.
2: My name is...

It's only just changed over the last couple of years, like, you know, all the buildings going up and everything. The people have just changed from Jewish people to Pakistani people now. And I really like Brick Lane. My dad was born in Brick Lane and he's still in Brick Lane.

0: Alan.
1: That is from The Geographer's Guide to the Piano, the A to Z... Yeah, sorry, Jules Holland, the A to Z Geographer's Guide to the Piano, which I got at the Devonair Ambulance shop in Heavitry. And I'm going to keep exploring the compact disc. I think it's entered its high value era. And the other web link that I've got from going to the Tech Extra breakfast is Animating Devon. I met someone who's working on animation, and I asked about Animated Exeter, whether that could come back, and not very likely, but there is Animating Devon, which I didn't know about, but I've now found their website, www.animatingdevon, all one word, .com, and I've linked to that on Twitter, We Not Know, and I'll try again re-promoting that. An aside, I think X, although it can go, I imagine. No, I'm going to stop talking about. We try to avoid politics on a music channel, but I think I'm just going to say it's still worth staying with it. I think for various reasons, but it does function as a news. You can find things through it. Anyway, I'm going to keep going with the WENOTNO. We Don't Know show bit on that platform, and use it for the drama shows as well. So you'll find that link, or as I say, Animating Devon. You'll find it anyway. But I don't know what they might be doing during June. But the question, does AI reduce costs, I think is a fair question, and there must be forms of animation that can be created not for no budget at all, but we'll see what happens during June. I think something might turn up. Here's a track, Be Like the Bluebird, which came from in advance of the Anything Goes production, the Exeter University Students Guild did earlier in the year.
2: There's an old Australian bush song.

sing. Tweet, tweet. 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
1: This is Phonik FM.

That's Newgate's Knocker, Jules Holland, the A to Z Geographer's Guide to the Piano. I'll be coming back to that. I'm getting more of an idea of the a guide to Exeter, or at least the route between the Phoenix and the Innovation Hub. There's banners across the high street, and there's a sort of window display on the edge of Princess Hay. So there is a guide to moving about, and there must be technology I could take with me that would communicate in real time. I'm not sure. We'll try and find that. Here's another track from Anything Goes, Dear Lovely.

Yeah, it stops rather suddenly because it's a sampler, really. They did come into the studio and explain the show ahead of the show with sound samples, which is what radio needs. And they also were in Princess Hay, and there's a couple of things from that. I'm hoping by promoting Michael Ball in Oxford Street, might persuade HMV in Exeter to do some more live performance on a Saturday lunchtime. But also, Princess Hay could do more in Bedford Square performance. Just to promote, I think the city centre has got to do sort of reality entertainment things. Live. There's got to be a reason why people go there. Anyway, we'll get to that. Clearly, in June there are going to be things, but the other thing is radio needs sound clips, and that's where it crosses over into drama, and the musical does seem to be a good link, but there must be a way of taking dialogue or voice or some sort of sound out of a script or a production or a rehearsal, some sort of way that makes sense to a potential audience, something like that. Anyway, going back to the normal form of radio, Phonic FM's got a benefit coming up, Utopia Strong, on the 13th of May. So here's one of their tracks.

0: So, this special occasion, both my guests, that's to say the producer and the main presenter, are already here.
1: Okay.
2: Oh, well, I'm the producer's here. I don't know about the presenter.
1: Yeah.
0: He seems to be here. Now, is this my... Yeah, my microphone is working.
1: That's good, then. So, mine.
0: And I think the producer's all right.
2: I'm always all right.
1: So well, that's the top left.
2: Ha, ha, ha, ha.
0: Well, I'll gradually explain about my adventures in London and the technology show.
1: Okay, explain away.
0: Well, Chris, I think I'm going into a time warp because you went to the BET show with me, which was for schools.
1: Yeah.
0: The universities were sort of lurking there. They gradually get more into it over time.
1: Yeah.
0: But this one is workplace learning.
1: Yeah.
0: So somehow we've got a trend of technology that's going... Well, lifelong learning. We'll say it's lifelong learning. But it's going to take us a while to put it all together.
1: You mean JD can learn?
0: Yeah, of course he can learn. Well, yeah, I think so.
2: I've learned a lot about you, Chris, since I've been here. One is... yes, is to go along with your jokes, yeah? And number two is to drink lots of coffee.
0: Well, that seems to be two things.
2: Yeah, it's two things which are, you know, keeps me steady.
0: Yes. Yes. Scott Galloway was on the BBC and he was asked about universities and everything and he says you've got to be good at something, get good at something. It doesn't really matter what it is. This is when you go to university and also drink a lot of beer.
2: Well, I don't come in that bracket.
0: No, we drink a modest amount of coffee, don't we?
2: Yeah, coffee's yes, but not the...
1: I don't know, I've seen Will drink a few bits.
0: Well, yes, that's true, Chris. But that's on special occasions. When we go to London for very good reasons, don't we? But when we meet Source Dubious...
1: So Will can drink beer.
0: Yes, OK.
1: Yeah, he doesn't drink anywhere else. It's only London.
0: Well, it's habit. I know it's about 20 or 30 years since I was there on any permanent basis, but yes, it was a different lifestyle then, long ago. But we've got as far as what life's about, the daytime radio operation, which is more, it's more about coffee, isn't it?
2: No, life is all about living.
0: Oh, that's what it's about.
2: Yes, that's what it, you've learned in the later part of your life. You've learned that one, have you?
0: Well, yes. Now, JD.
2: Yes, sir.
0: Chris has raised the question whether you can learn anything.
2: No.
0: You can't?
2: No.
0: No, because you've already arrived at a perfect and stable condition.
2: Yeah, well, that's this. I've had the pint of lemonade already, which should keep me going. And I had a nice journey in. No traffic lights on me, so no. I've had a good time getting here. So, but if I've been in a traffic jam, I will come in, and Chris will feel it.
0: So, the only thing you might need to learn. There is a reason why these microphones have been closed down by such. But we need three microphones, don't we?
2: You do, yes.
1: Yeah.
0: So we're going to carry on like this. There's a bit of background, something or other. But anyway.
1: Feedback.
0: Yes, but that's something we need to learn eventually is how to set the microphones up. But.
2: Well, you just go and find a chap out there whose name's Mike, and he'll come and set your mics up for you. It's quite simple. You don't. That's the answer to the problem.
0: Right. Okay. So we'll talk to Mike. And Mike talk to Mike
2: and you have three mics. So you have mic one, mic two, and mic three.
0: You would think.
2: And they all talk amongst each other, and we go off and have a coffee.
0: Yes.
2: Perfect.
0: Right. I think, JD.
2: Yeah.
0: Having been, because this show that I went to, the Learning Technology Show. It's an HR show as well. It is a training extravaganza.
2: Right, can you explain what HR is for those people who don't know?
0: Human resources.
2: Ooh, human resources.
0: We're talking very corporate talk
2: now. Yes, it sounds very heavy to me.
0: I mean, here at Folly FM, obviously everybody's a volunteer.
1: Yeah. No, he's not heavy. He's my brother.
2: Oh, God. Oh, Chris, go back to sleep. Yeah, okay, carry on.
0: But they might do some training. I think they've got plans.
2: Right.
0: There is management, isn't there, we believe, somewhere.
2: Yeah, I'm management.
0: Yeah, well, you're the management.
2: I'm the management of this one.
0: Chris, he is the producer.
2: Chris, yeah.
0: So how does it come...

0: Carry on, sir.
1: So, look, I think we've got to unsettle him. In the technical jargon, because there is an academic basis to HR, he has to be deconstructed and reconstructed.
2: Right, off you go, then.
1: Okay, because...
0: is that Chris? Chris,
1: no, you, JD.
0: Well, Chris is...
1: JD, look, just listen for a moment. I'm going to put it to you exactly what the situation is. You've got a long series of 80s shows which are on repeat on Access All Aerials.
0: Yes.
1: And you're very happy with them.
0: Oh, yes.
1: You think they are perfect shows, and Access All Aerials is quite right to keep repeating them.
0: Yes. It was a donation from me to them to carry on the good work.
1: Yes.
0: Which is good.
1: And you have no need to learn anything about the 70s or the 90s or this century, especially you don't need to know about this century.
0: Well, the 70s I was too young, and the 90s I was an old man. So, you know...
1: Already.
0: Oh, dear. So I had to do the 80s, that was in the middle. Yeah.
1: Right. Well, I think from the training review, Chris and myself... We've looked into this and we've decided that you need to be destabilised. We mean well as trainers. There will be a future direction for you. We just need something to kick-start you.
0: Well, I've got a solution to the problem, right?
1: Hmm.
0: To put me completely steady, just line up the lattes.
1: Right
0: in front of me, and so that'll be fine. That will do just fine.
1: You won't get the jitters.
0: No, we won't get the jitters. And I won't particularly drive in a straight line, but it'll make a difference.
3: But you might get DP.
1: That's true.
3: And you might need the loo a lot.
1: Well, that's also true.
0: Well, I'm not going to Cornwall for that.
1: No. Well, look, I'm not quite sure. Yeah. I'm not sure which... I'm going to work with these two... collections. I've got 5 CDs, the 80s mixtape, 100 hot tracks, and then I've got Feels Like Heaven, the Now That's What I Call an Era, Essential Synth Pop, and I'm pretty sure I'm going to play the 80s first, and then I'm going to play something which might be in the 70s. So this isn't idea that... Perhaps if I took my I can't take my headphones off and check. I'm not getting this whistle. I'm going to play the music, JT. We've reached the limit of this. But it's just to warn you gently. You may eventually get a track from 1978. Ooh. But you're not to worry. You're not to worry too much.
0: That's when I'm going.
1: Oh, dear idea.

0: Well, you were lucky, JT.
1: Was I? How lucky was I?
0: Well, this CD, which says some of the tracks are from the 70s, that one wasn't. The one that you heard. Both of those were from the 80s. So,
1: yes, that's right.
0: So it's going to be a very gradual process trying to loosen you up to take in the 70s.
1: Going from one era to the next was, I think, quite easy.
0: It was easy?
1: Very easy, yes. Because I used to listen to a lot of that music on the radio.
0: Ah.
1: And that's why I got the flair, I should say, for it.
0: Yes.
1: And getting the top 40 off and listening to the top 40 and then saying, I like that track, we'll make it bigger. And I used to make some of the bigger myself.
0: You remixed it yourself?
1: I remixed
0: it. To make
1: them
0: longer?
1: Yeah. I had a mixer on the go and some cement.
0: Yes.
1: And away I went.
0: Wow. Well, that's pretty good, isn't it?
1: Yeah. It's quite nice to do your own mix.
0: Yes.
1: But you have to have permission to play it, though. That's the only problem.
0: Well, we wouldn't... We can play on Phonic FM now.
1: Yeah, no,
0: but
1: you can't...
0: Legit,
1: you
0: but
1: can't,
0: at that time...
1: You can't extend a song without permission.
0: Ah.
1: That's what it is. So those 12 inches there, they must have had some sort of, yes, you can do that, go ahead now.
0: Yes.
1: And then, because then they know that's going to go to millions of people.
0: Yes, no, they're relaxed more about it now, the remix on things. Chris, just very briefly, I think we should tell the audience that we're going to go to Plymouth.
2: No, I don't think we should.
0: All right.
1: Well, you should
2: leave it to them, and we're going on an explore.
0: Right, all right. Well, so we might say more about
1: that. Well, the only person you've got to tell is me.
0: Well, Jake, all right, we'll tell you. We're going just to see whether the buses really do go to Plymouth. And whether we...
1: I go to see the sea all day.
0: Well, no, we're not going to...
2: Well, we might see the sea from the buff window.
0: That's true.
1: Well,
0: yes.
1: You try and get him into the top deck and you'll be able to see the sea.
0: What?
2: Well, he can't do that.
1: No, it's possible, isn't it?
0: Well, anyway, I'll just say that Phonic FM is available on DAB in the Plymouth area. And if everybody's listening...
1: Yeah.
0: We'd like to say hello to you and just let you know that we are going to try to discover a bit more about Plymouth. And when when we know something, we'll carry on.
1: So if there's some hoo-ha going on in Plymouth, I know it's you two.
0: Yes, if there's a disturbance.
1: Disturbance.
0: Sometimes.
1: And, yes, and a lot of police, all the police cars had to go to Plymouth.
0: It might be us going there.
1: Okay, as long as we know.
0: Okay, so I've now got a track which will take me up to the time when Chris should take over.
1: Wow.
0: And I've found, I think, the ideal resource for this show, because as you know, we've got one identified listener.
1: One?
0: Well, there probably are other ones.
2: There definitely are.
1: Are they listening though?
2: About 4 million.
0: Well, look, in the first place, this track is 6 minutes long, which is good, because it'll give me time to pack up and go around the corner and Chris to settle in.
1: Around the bend.
0: And the second point, I know that yes is appreciated.
1: Mm-hmm.
0: And this CD, the ultimate yes.
2: No.
0: What?
1: No. Should I get rid of him now?
0: Yes, get rid of him now. Anyway, if this works, we've got several other tracks we could play. This track is called Survival.

Mistakes? Sure. We're run by humans. Phonik FM, where presenters make choices and listeners matter.

Okay, so hello. 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

0: Okay, that was Robbie Williams with Rock DJ, and now I'll give Will a mic. No, when I gave JD a mic and JD's not here. So you can have a mic now.
1: Okay, that should work.
0: I'm very generous.
1: You are, Chris.
0: Okay. Well, now here is a bit of Guns N' Roses with It So Easy, and this is one of my edits, so I know it doesn't swear. Okay, please enjoy.

Okay, that was Guns N' Roses with It's So Easy. And well, I counted, I took out 5 swear words in that track, so Guns N' Roses, please stop swearing. Okay, well, now we will have a bit of the Jackson 5. So please enjoy.

0: Okay, that was the Jackson 5 with I Want You Back before Michael Jackson turned from black to white. He did a song called that.
1: Well, black and white.
0: Yeah, I know. Okay, well, anyway, on the way in this morning, on the way to the bus stop, I met someone who said it was very strange because he was driving along in his car and he could hear me. He didn't know I was on the radio.
1: Oh.
0: Thank you, Chris and Sarah, for listening. And here is some specials gangster for you. So, mainly it's the only special song I had on my phone. No, I did have another. Okay, well, here is Gangster by the Special. So Chris and Sarah, thank you for enjoying the show.

0: Okay, that was the special with Gangster. And now we will have some Linkin Park. And I've now only got another 4 million listeners, and then I've met them all. Okay. And well, JD didn't do anything.
1: No, he's not objected to your estimate of the audience.
0: Okay.
2: I'm doing it secretly in the corner.
0: Okay. You like talking about AI, Will?
1: That's true.
0: I heard a funny thing about AI yesterday.
1: What was that, Chris?
0: It was to do something, and it deleted the entire database. It just thought that was the best thing to do.
1: Well, perhaps it was right. I mean, you could offer it, and I'm not going to name the newspaper, but you could upload the complete record of everything published under a certain newspaper title, and you could say to the AI, what do you conclude, having read it all? What's the way forward? And it deletes everything. Well, you can't complain, can you? It's made a decision.
0: Yeah, it has. And I think the decision I've made is we should play some Linkin Park now. So I'll press that button and we can go.

0: You're listening to Phonik FM.
1: Okay, that was Faith Hill with This Kiss. And before that, you heard Breaking the Habit by Linkin Park. Both very different tracks, but I like them. Okay, well, now Will and JD can both have mics.
2: I want to know.
1: I might take them away.
2: Really? Well, I want to know where Linkin Park is.
3: Linkin Park is
1: in Lincoln.
3: Most likely.
2: He's quick off the mark, isn't he?
3: It would be in Lincoln, wouldn't it?
2: Yeah, it would be. Well, but I just fancied a quick swing somewhere.
3: There probably is a swing. Is there a Lincoln Green?
2: Oh, no idea. This is why I'm asking the question.
3: Well, we'll have to go to Lincoln and see.
2: I know you've got a park behind the studio. And you've got a car park.
3: There is a car park, yes, but no, we're looking for a green sort of a park.
2: A green sort of park. All right, okay.
3: I think so.
2: Yeah, well, I think we should go and broadcast from it. From the one behind here.
3: Well, now, what's that? There's a sort of seating and planting area. In the car park near the library.
2: Oh, right.
3: And that's got a name.
2: Oh, yes. Yes, that has. We go past
3: it's
2: that.
3: It's a parklet. That's yes. What it is. Yeah, right. It's a parklet.
2: Oh, well, we can go and sit down there and broadcast from there. We're quite
3: we
2: nice.
3: Probably could.
2: Yes,
3: we
2: would be quite
3: we
2: nice.
3: We just actually. Need the equipment.
2: Right.
3: I think we should ask the management for some equipment.
2: Bribe them, or...
3: Well, I mean, what tends to happen, I can do things on my phone, but then I have to take it home to edit it a bit.
2: Yeah. That's the trouble.
3: Which I can do on the phone, but I just need to put a bit of time to it. And then I'll bring it into the radio the week after. Well, that's not... There must be some sort of device we could take with us.
2: It's called 2 baked bean tins and a piece of string.
3: Ah.
2: The old-fashioned way.
3: That sounds a very good way of doing
2: so it. We don't have no technical stuff.
3: No. The other studio that we've got, potential studio, there's a window there.
2: A window?
3: I've got a window.
2: I know.
3: There's not a window in this studio, but the other studio's got a window. No. So I wonder if we could...
2: Well, we have got a window in the studio.
3: We have?
2: Yes.
3: You're pointing towards the door.
2: The door.
3: We could open the door.
2: Yes.
3: So could we get a piece of string out of the door, through the other door, out of the window, and up towards another baked bean tin?
2: Yep.
3: Out there where the public could reach us.
2: You're getting a bit old-fashioned here.
3: Well, yes, but you were claiming that would work.
2: No, it might do. You never know.
3: We'll investigate this. Chris, are you ready?
1: I did a bit of research to where Linkin Park were based.
3: Yeah.
1: And it brought up tour dates for Linkin Park. So.
3: Tour dates?
1: Yeah.
3: In the United Kingdom?
1: No, they're in Stockholm. I'll read it. I will when my phone decides to play ball. They're in that's the wrong page. I'd say it was a lot of European dates.
3: So are they going to come to London or somewhere like that?
1: I didn't read that far. I could tell you they were... Oh, here it is again. They were going to... I said it a minute.
3: Stockholm?
1: That's in Germany, isn't it?
3: Oh, I'm not sure. over that way anyway.
1: It said, Lincoln, I'll give you the phone.
3: Okay, Stockholm, Hamburg, Madrid and Lisbon.
1: Yeah.
3: May and June, European dates.
1: Okay.
3: Can I just say, since we left the European Union, we don't seem to be included on all the tours. Our plugs aren't that complicated. I've heard it's because they've got standard plugs. We had different plugs long ago during the European market, whatever it was.
1: Okay.
3: If Linkin Park had got all their amplifiers working in Stockholm, they could bring them to London and they'd still be working, wouldn't they?
1: Yeah, they would.
3: They might have to change a few plugs.
1: Yeah.
3: But it's not impossible.
1: No, it's not. So I would need you and JD to talk because I've been a bad DJ and not lined up the next track.
3: Sort out a few more things. JD, we've still got to get to Exmouth. Well, you live in Exmouth, so
2: no, that's quite simple. You get a car and drive over there.
3: Right.
2: Mind the roadworks because there's a lot of roadworks because they're still rebuilding the new road.
3: Uh-huh.
2: Which is going to be quite fun.
3: Yeah.
2: Yeah. I'm looking forward to it. I thought of getting a 4x4 and driving across it just for the sheer hell of it. You know, just see what it's like. It would be wonderful. It's a good view.
3: So you think by the time they've built a new road, everybody in Exmouth will get a bigger car?
2: Yes.
3: And the road will be full.
2: That's right. Well, what it does, it makes you go across from the main road from Exeter across without even going through the town.
3: Oh.
2: And you've got a wonderful view because you come down the other way, you see the sea.
3: Oh, wow, if you can see the sea.
2: Yes, yes. That's and you just aim for the sea.
3: Yes.
2: Well, there you go. That's Exmouth for you. Rest of it's not very good.
1: Okay, so, Will, would you like a laugh?
3: Would I like
1: a laugh?
3: Yes.
1: Okay. Well, you know I asked you and JD to talk so I could queue up the next track.
3: Yes.
1: I'd already done it.
3: And you've forgotten.
1: Yeah.
2: He is a bad DJ, isn't he?
3: Well, I think he's joining us.
2: Yes, for being bad.
3: We have senior moments, forgetting what we've recently done. Chris is supposed to be there.
2: I shouldn't worry about it, because I'm not here.
3: Well, you're sort of here.
2: I'm not here, no.
3: You're not here?
2: I'm not here, no.
3: Where are you, Ted?
2: I'm in a coffee shop.
3: Ah.
2: Having my 10th cup of coffee.
3: That's in your mind?
2: No, that's reality.
3: Oh, okay.
2: You're looking at me in reality.
3: In reality, Chris is about to press the button.
2: Oh, no. Help. Yeah. Stand back. Go.
1: So, here is some Oasis.

0: Okay. That was a bit of Liam and Gallagher before they hated each other with a rock and roll star. And Will was chuckling then, so...
1: Well, yes. They get on all right, I'm sure.
0: Yeah, I think it... Well, you know how Oasis did a reunion tour last year?
1: They did?
0: Yeah. Well, they played on stage together... And then Liam got in his car and went to his hotel, and Noel got in his car and went to his hotel.
1: Ridiculous.
0: So no love lost. Okay, well, here is DJ Casper with the Casper Slide. So please enjoy. Here it comes. If I turn that button on, it helps. Okay, here goes.
2: This is something new, the Casper Slide Part 2, featuring the Platinum Band, and this time...

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Turn it up.

0: Okay, that was Sash with Mood Mania. And before that, we heard DJ Casper with the Cha-Cha Slide. And now we are going to hear some Don McLean with American Pie. So please enjoy. Okay, here goes.
1: Long, long time ago, I can still remember how that music used to make me smile.

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It is so wild he's had to be caged up. Rock on.

0: Okay, that was Nightwish with I Wish I Had an Angel. And well, that was a good track. And before that, we would have heard Sash with Mood Mania. So, well. And there was something I really wanted to play you and JD, but I forget. So.
1: Were you going to sing to us?
0: No.
1: No? Alright, okay.
0: It was some music. I thought I'd play it and it would be good, but as I can't remember, I'm going to play some. I think I will play the Gorillaz.
2: The Gorillaz?
0: Yeah.
1: Oh, he's aping around again.
0: Yeah, okay. Well, I've got to, I'm afraid. So, I'll just cue it up.
2: So they're on their way, JT.
1: Who's on the way?
2: The Gorillaz.
1: The Gorillaz. So there's no aping about here.
2: Certainly not.
1: Okay. So which zoo are they coming from?
2: Oh, I think it's probably Paignton Zoo.
1: Paignton Zoo. Mm. Oh, right. Okay.
2: They're allowed out in the summertime.
1: Yeah, small but perfectly formed zoo.
2: Mm.
1: Okay.
0: Okay, so here are the Gorillaz with Something Island. Can't remember what it's called.

0: Okay, that was Cracker Island by the Gorillaz. And now I remember what I was going to play. So, Will and JD, when I turn the mic on. Yeah, I've done it. Okay, I was going to play Metallica with Enter Sandman, and it's very heavy. I remember Will said the guitar music was a mistake.
1: Heavy metal music was a mistake, that's what I said.
0: Okay. And JD, I'm not sure.
2: Heavy metal music.
1: Well, he doesn't want music to go beyond 1989 anyway, does he?
0: Oh, JD said 1959, it's the
2: please.
0: Devil music.
1: Oh, well, there's that aspect as well, yes.
0: Okay, so here is Metallica with Enter Sandman. So please enjoy and please rock out to this because I think it's great. Okay, please enjoy. I do.

0: Okay, that was Faithless with Baseball Cap. And I don't know why didn't returning Will Mike on, he's not here. So that was Faithless with Baseball Cap. And well, I'm not sure what we're going to do now. I'll just have a look through what I got on my phone. This is phone music. When I got the CD in. Oh, I have. Okay, so, well, and Will's deserted us. So I've been left with JD, and JD reminded me it's 10 minutes till the end of the show. So I'm going to play the KLF with 3 AM Eternal. I just need to find it. So here goes. I'm typing a bit. Okay, so, and Will's joined us, so, I'll say hello to Will, but I've now found the track.
1: So it's hello and goodbye.
0: Yeah.
2: In that way around?
0: Say hello and wave goodbye.
2: Wave goodbye.
0: So here is the KLF with 3 AM Eternal.

0: Okay, that was Roxette with Almost Unreal. And now, well, Will and JD, and I'll say goodbye, but I've got to find the next track, so the goodbye track. So Will, would you like to say goodbye?
1: We've already said. JD, that was your cue.
2: Have I? What was what cue's that? I don't play snooker.
1: No, oh, all right. No. Oh, we'll be back next week. That's the thing to say.
2: Are we?
1: Oh, I think so.
2: Oh, well, right, probably. Okay.
0: Yeah.
2: That's fine.
0: And I didn't find a piece of music, so let's just put Myriad on.

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1: You know, in every town there's a certain kind of woman who's always going around trying to steal other women's husbands. 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

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Am I doing it? Can I have it all now?

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0: You know, when I was in school, I'd be in class, Walter and his boys would be on the staircase. In the next class, they'll be playing, music, and singing.
1: Yeah.
0: Then the teacher got to come out. And the teacher goes, excuse me, Walter, can you guys move down to the other stairs? Because
2: you don't have class?
0: Yeah.
3: But we have in class too. Music.
2: Yeah.
3: He should never like for class. He just came to play music. Came to school just for jam with us. Everybody used to tease him. Everybody used to tease Israel. Now look at him. He was like what you call a martyr. Israel.
0: Remember catching the buses and stopping at their place, picking them up and taking us to church in Nanakuli?
3: Yeah, Nanakuli.
0: Then you guys stay on the bus.

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1: Here we know that Christmas will be clear and bright. The sun to shine by day and all the stars at night. Melekalikimaka is Hawaii's way.

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2 minutes after 4 p.m. Good afternoon, Robert Pivko here. Rob's pole position show just started with the Lombard, very good Polish 80s song.

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No playlists, no weather, no news, only great music and great presenters. We don't talk about politics as well, especially on the day like this, but with the one exception. We're gonna have our vinyl roulette later on this program, when we're gonna try and choose a track from six of songs that are kind of related to politics.

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0: And that's where we do the switchover. Some songs are in Polish, some in English, mostly in English. We started with Lombard, a Polish pop and rock band founded in 1981. The band leader is Grzegorz Stróżniak, composer, arranger and vocalist who also plays the keyboard. For over 35 years he has given the band its original pop rock character, combining expressive guitar sound with a full range of keyboards and electronics. In the first decade of its activity, Lombard cooperated with many instrumentalists and two vocalists, Wanda Kwietniewska and Małgorzata Ostrowska, who then decided to pursue their solo careers.

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Apparently we've got quite a few listeners in US at the moment. Quite a few in Poland and quite a lot in Exeter, Devon area, Plymouth, Turkey.

Eve band called Lombard is my favorite from the 80s, so I think from the 90s has to be The Wolves, Wilki.

0: Wilki the Wolves, alternative pop rock band from Poland, formed in 1991 by Robert Gawliński. Their first album was a big success with the first hit Son of the Blue Skies. The band split in 1995 as Robert focused on his solo career. He recorded four albums. In 2000, the band reformed. Wilki have written songs both in English and in Polish.
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That almost sounds like Polish, right? But that definitely sounds like Andrzej Smolik, Polish musician, composer, music producer and multi-instrumentalist. He began his career as a keyboard player in a band we've just heard, Wilki, in 1993. Later he collaborated with Wilki's vocalist Robert Gawliński on the production of his solo album. In 96 Smolik worked with the group Hey. And group Hey we're gonna listen towards the end of the Rob's Pole Position show, towards I think 6 p.m. And Andrzej Smolik won the National Frederick Award for Composers in 2003 and 2004. And his solo albums, they numbered basically 1, 2, 3 and 4. A few more sounds from Andrzej Smolik. This song is called Attitude.

What a great music for driving and relaxing at the same time, I think. Andrzej Smolik on Phonik FM 106.8 FM. Exeter's Sounds Alternative.

And we've reached this moment. Vinyl Roulette, completely random finds from my old record collection, crackly but tasty music to choose from. And as I mentioned before, we're gonna concentrate today on election day. There is quite a few music numbers, music songs related to politics. We're not gonna play them, definitely. We're gonna talk about election. I voted. I hope you voted as well for the local government and local elections. I've got, as per usual, six songs to choose from and my homemade system of roulette, which is very primitive, to be honest. But anyway, I'm gonna choose one out of six songs. It's gonna be completely surprise for me as well which one's gonna be, but let's talk about this after. And the system goes like this. And number three, here we go.

How cold is that? The band called Cult, don't think about the cult. It's a Polish band. Back in the 80s, when the politics were part of our lives very significantly, they were one of those people who very distinctively and very interestingly were singing about politics and songs. Hey, czy nie wiecie, Cult, hey, don't you know you haven't got power in this world? I saw them shaking hands, I saw them wearing crown on the throne, I saw them kicking their shoes and step on the people and use tanks to go through. Song in Polish, if I could find it in English I would, but basically I don't think they ever produced this song as an English version. 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

Action!

That's How It Starts. Before Skywalker, Polish rock band founded in 91 by Grzegorz Skawiński, Waldemar Tkaczyk, Zbigniew Kraszewski, Piotr Łukaszewski. In 94, Wojciech Horny joined Skywalker, followed by Agnieszka Halińska, who was making her debut in the music industry. The band then changed its name to ONR. Grzegorz Skawiński, former member of the bands Chameleon, Horoscope, Akcenty and Kombi, the big band from the 80s.

I remember losing a voice singing to this song. Kombi, nasze rendezvous, our rendezvous. I love the live versions of this song because it shows the energy and all the atmosphere behind the crowds and audiences. Gregor Skawiński, obviously the brain behind the success. They had a lot of songs in English as well, and we're gonna listen to one of them. You Are Wrong, Gregor Skawiński with the band called Kombi. That's, I think, beginning of the 90s.

Yes, we sang this song in the 80s, or at least we tried, following the lyrics. The band is called Manam and the song is called Rat's Breath. Manam was formed by Marek Jackowski and Milo Curtis in 1975 as a guitar band M&M, and in 76 the band was joined by guitar player John Porter and by Cora, Olga Jackowska, Jackowski's wife. When Curtis left, the band changed its name to Manam Elektryczny Prysznic, means a Manam electric shower. Originally an acoustic outfit, the band went electric in 80, and since then has recorded some of the Poland's best-selling singles and albums over the past 25 years. During the first half of the 80s, Manam featured an electric guitar-driven punk sound. Cora vocal gymnastics were typical of the international female pop vocalist of the time and showcased the consonant-full Polish language as one perfectly suited to rock sounds. Unfortunately, Jackowska was diagnosed with ovarian cancer in 2013 and she died from the disease on 28th of July 2018, aged 67. She was someone special. She was a brilliant Polish star.

It's a Simple Story, Kory Jackowska and the band called Manam. That was 1984, exactly. And that was the very first vinyl I bought by using my pocket money, age just 8 years old.

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That's the English version of the very popular song from the 80s, Luciola and Manam.

Polish rock singer, composer and songwriter Edyta Bartosiewicz. In Poland she is known for her highly reflective and unusual lyrics. 16 of her singles reached the top of Polish radio charts. Over the course of her musical career she has received 5 Frederick Awards, the most important recognition in the Polish music industry. I cannot believe that she is 60 years old, but she was the voice of 90s and the end of 80s, I think. One more song in English. That was The Eye, You Are The Eye, You Are The Truth. And now Edyta Bartosiewicz again, Move Over.

Move Over, Adita Bartosiewicz. You're listening to Rob's Pole Position Show. We playing Polish music in most of the time, English versions as well. We staying with this kind of very interesting gothic sounds and moving now to X-Live section of the program. Concerts, live music, corner, acoustic sessions and unplugged tracks. That's three songs ahead of us. The band is called Klosterkeller. And a few words introduction in a minute.

Cluster Killer and Heart Shaped Box. You may recognize this song from the 90s song called by Nirvana. A concert was in 97. I was old enough to go for it, but I didn't. Shame. I still regret it. Anyway, Cluster Killer, the big band of the 90s, still going strong. And the Warsaw band, formed in 88 by Przemysław Góryn, Jacek Skirucha and the vocalist Ani Ortodox. Despite many changes in the band's lineup, it created a characteristic sound, and Ani Ortodox is the only member of the original lineup performing continuously for over 30 years. The band is called one of the forerunners of gothic and atmospheric rock bands in Poland. Heart Shape the Box. It's not Cover Corners. That's still gonna be before 6 p.m. and it's gonna be a surprise twice by Hey and Kasia Nosowska. We're staying with the Cluster Killer and Ani Ortodox band and album from 2003. Full English version of the song and the album, and the song is called Mirage.

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Mirage, Kloster Kellel and Anya Orthodox vocalist. I tried with the next song find the English version because I'm sure there is one, but I think what happened was the quality wasn't good enough. So let's play the song anyway, but let's listen to the original Polish version. In my country, w moim kraju, Anya Orthodox, Kloster Kellel again, from the album called Violet.

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Farbenlehre Polish punk band formed in 1986 by Wojciech Wojda and Marek Knapp, playing their first concert on October 21st of that year in Płock. In 1990, the group won the coveted Jarocin Festival Prize. The band's first album, Bez Pokory, was released in 91, and since then they have been quite successful on the local and international punk rock scene. Since 2004, Farbenlehre has been the promoter of the Punky Reggae Live Festival. The song we've just heard, it was 93, Me Maschine, We Are Machines, from the second, I think, album. Still got the album on cassettes, so quite a few years back. 2005 Fahrenheit Punky Reggae Live, Farbenlehre once again.

7 minutes to 6 o'clock. That was perfect. Alef Koło jest wesoło. And as promised, I think it's the right moment, the right time to do the covers corner. Unique songs, brilliant covers and special arrangements with great voices. And as promised, we're gonna hear two songs by Hey with Kasia Nosowska and special guests. The guests I have a pleasure to meet at some point. The Days, Grzegorz Porowski, Hey and Kasia Nosowska, very popular in the aid of 90s and after 2000 as well. Couple of surprises, I have to say, so brace yourself and listen to those great cover songs.

unplugged concerts with Hay, Kasia Nosowska, and quite a few guests had a lot of surprises in it. Another one in a second. You are listening to Rob's Pole Position show. My name is Robert Pivko, and I had the pleasure for the last couple of hours to hear your thoughts through the wires. Every first Thursday of the month between 4 and 6 o'clock, the next program is on 4th of June, 2nd of July, 6th of August, 3rd of September, 1st of October, 5th of November, and 3rd of December, and so on and so forth. I hope you're gonna join us next time as well. Thank you so much, Phonik FM, Rob's Pole Position Show. It's almost 6 o'clock, and another surprise as a song.

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1: 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I'm Martin Henning and tonight I'd like to share with you some of my favourite music and some older favourites from all over the world and just around the corner. Tonight I would like to play some of my favourite tracks from shows over the last 12 months to whet your appetite for brand new music over the coming year. The first track is one called Lullaby by an international collection of musicians including Brian Eno and Amina Bastille, and is a message to people suffering beyond belief under occupation in Palestine. Don't forget there will be a track list with all the music played on this show on the Roots and Shoots Facebook page and also on Mixcloud. Just search for Roots and Shoots or Martin Henning. 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